Even the sun goes down, heroes eventually die. Horoscopes often lie, and sometimes lie. Nothing is for sure, nothing is for certain, nothing.

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Nothing is for show, nothing is for certain. Nothing lasts forever, but until they close the curtain. It's him and I, Aquemini.

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I'm in it to carve out my legacy claims and put some respect on my name. 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
0: Lose control.
1: Bassline.

Ignorance is bliss. Don't tell me shit. You can spill the tea, I'ma sip. Baby, don't get mad, you some real. Shoot in front of the hip. Shawty got the spread, don't miss.

Instagram y en Instagram. I have been involved in alternative economy, building cooperative ecosystems since more than 12 years ago. And currently, 3 years ago, I founded PyCo, which is now a global cooperative ecosystem to support local communities. Well, I heard already more than 1 year ago about the School of Jesus through contacts for example from the Peer-to-Peer Foundation. And then more recently I found one of the founders of the school on Santa Cruz, the festival that was invited to come. It combined well with my agenda, so I thought that it's a good opportunity to meet and know really how it works and how we can be connected. No? So I'm working, trying to make networking and connection with local communities around the world. I think that it was an opportunity for me. Well, I am learning about the economic challenge of the School of Open Source and also the proposals to introduce a credit system inside the school for facilitating the participation

0: Huh? Ghostface Killer!
1: I bet you'd forgotten me. Maybe thought I was dead.
0: Get out of here fast! This man's a killer!